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2: 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I'm Steve Harmon, wife Becky, son Graham, adopted shelter pup Leo here. 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Thanks for making us a part of your weekend. 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I don't have to be me till Monday. 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
2: What's going on out there? It's Chad, Dayton, Ohio here. I just wanted to call in and say the good news is this music is great.
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0: I sang Dixie Dwight Yoakam on Country Gold. I'm Steve Harmon. Rolling Stone says that's the number 26 of the top 100 saddest country songs of all time. Wait, I could think of a bunch more sadder than that. What you want to hear? That's what the whole show is about. You tell me, we play it. 855-958-3774.
1: Hey, this is Jeannie from Minnesota. Please play Always Be Humble and Kind. Thank you.
0: You got it. I play this a lot for my nephews and nieces. I say, listen to the words. We're going to sing along. And they're usually like, Uncle Steve, would you not sing

0: always be humble and kind. Tim McGraw on Country Gold. It's Steve Harmon. Tim McGraw, I don't know if you saw the viral video, Tim McGraw falling backwards on the stage and then jumping right back up so quick because he's in such good shape. I mean, if I fall down like that, I'm not getting up for a couple of days. Coming up, it's been a while, Steve Azar and the story behind I Don't Have to Be Me Till Monday.
1: This is Country

0: Toby Keith and My List on Country Gold. I'm Steve Harmon. That song played on purpose because our next guest, Steve Azar, couldn't get past that song. And Steve, your song stayed at number two because of Toby Keith.
1: I love it.
0: It's been too long, so I'm going to start with a little thing we call Wikipedia Truth or Bull.
1: Yeah, go ahead.
0: Wrote Mississippi's official state song called One Mississippi.
1: That is true.
0: That is true.
1: Originally, give me a little history. Originally, Governor called me in, Governor Bryant, back in 2016, before the bicentennial for us, 2017, named me the music and culture ambassador, in which I'm still doing with our other governor. But he asked me to write the official bicentennial song, and I wrote that on the way home. Literally zero edits. It just fell out.
0: Children's book is called One Mississippi, and still a big seller in Mississippi.
1: Yeah, it was chosen the Library of Congress, 56 books nationwide, celebrating America's 250, and we're one of them.
0: Sang the jingle for McDonald's.
1: Well, I wrote something for a friend of mine. Him and his dad owned more McDonald's than anyone in the world. They had almost 100 of them. Believe it or not, his first one was in Greenville, here where I grew up. It was for a contest to get other kids writing songs.
0: I'm going to play a little piece of it right here.
2: Breakfast at McDonald's. Breakfast at McDonald's. All day. Ba-da-ba-ba-ba.
0: Kind of bluesy kind of thing you got going on there for McDonald's. And I'll go and eat there anytime you want, Steve Azar. I don't have to be me until Monday on Country Gold.

0: Monday.
1: Steve Azar, I don't have to be me until Monday on Country Gold. I'm Steve Harmon with Steve Azar doing truth or bull. Beyond music, Steve Azar, you are a highly accomplished golfer. Golf Digest magazine says he's among the top five musicians to ever play golf. Truth or bull?
2: Well, not ever. That was during a period. That wouldn't be true now. But there was a period when I was working at it, probably about a 10-year stretch, I was in the top five. And
1: wow.
2: Yeah, I was able to go pretty low back in my day. Now all my friends are going, what happened to you?
1: When you're playing a casual round with friends just for fun, what is the one rule or formality you love to break?
2: That's a tough question.
1: It is.
2: I don't know if there's anything formal about playing golf anymore. One of my big donors of our foundation take an extra shot every once in a while in our tournament because he's the biggest donor. So that I would say that classifies as something that you're breaking a rule, right?
1: I would say that he classifies as a no-brainer. That's what I would classify that.
2: Exactly. It's like the bartender. Every once in a while, you got to give the guy a free drink that's been there every day.
1: Have you or could you ever beat Vince Gill in a game of golf?
2: Yes, I actually did. You get Vince a little worked up, then you get him. But when Vince has got it going, it's beautiful. I love Vince. You know, I'm a fan, and he's a great competitor. Great athlete, actually. Really good athlete.
1: And kind of good on guitar and singing, too. Vince Gill on Country Gold.

0: 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Vince Gill on Country Gold. I'm Steve Harmon. Coming up, how to stay married for 80 years. Happily married.
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0: 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It's at Maddie's.
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8: 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Harmon told us he'd have good news coming right up.

0: Mama, he's crazy. You done loco over me. It's the Judds on Country Gold. Steve Harmon, good news.
1: I need some good news. Send me sipping on cold truth.
0: Let's see what we got.
1: All I really need is a little good news.
0: Good news for John and Jerry Carroll for Murfreesboro, Tennessee. John is 101, Jerry right behind at a cool, she's 100 years young. Couple's been married for 80 years. Wow. The secret to a long life? Enjoy good food. Oh, yeah. Love deeply. Okay. And keep in touch with friends and family every which way you can. Calls, texts, emails. And their final lesson? Don't blink.
2: Life moves pretty fast. 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You could miss it.
0: Don't blink. 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

0: Kenny Chesney and Don't Blink. Life goes by pretty fast. On Country Gold, I'm Steve Harmon. We are now 2 weeks away from Kenny's brand new album, Silver Sands Marina. Very cool. Time to test your memory. Coming up, a Country Gold countdown from Lisa, our show numerologist.
1: 2006.
0: Excellent.
1: This is Country Gold. The good
0: stuff. You got that right.
1: With Steve Harmon.
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0: Ricky Van Shelton from A Jack to a King. That song originally released, Lisa?
1: 1988.
0: For Ricky Van Shelton, it's Steve Harmon. Let's test your memory. We're going back where, Lisa? How far back for this Country Gold Top 3?
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3: Hello there. I'm Steve Harmon, wife Becky, adopted shelter pup, my little shadow Leo here in the studio. This is Country Gold. Great stuff from the 80s, 90s, early 2000s. We love having Country Gold stories behind the song. And there's always been one that's towards the top, maybe one of the best stories of all time. And I have that coming up and a new version of it, too, after John Michael Montgomery, Be My Baby, tonight on Country Gold.

0: John Michael Montgomery, hopefully enjoying retirement and loving on those grandbabies he has. Be my baby tonight on Country Gold. I'm Steve Harmon. This show powered by your ideas, your song ideas, artist ideas. 855-958-3774.
1: Hello.
0: Hello. It's me, Steve. Steve Harmon.
1: This is Steve from Fort Wayne, Indiana.
0: Okay.
1: I'd like to hear A Picture of Me Without You by Lori Morgan. Thank you very much for your time.
0: You're certainly welcome. Lori Morgan on Country Gold.

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1: I'm Amy Todd, and I'm from Bloomfield, Indiana, and I want to hear Run by George Strait because I love George Strait music.

0: George Strait, Run on Country Gold. I'm Steve Harmon. I'm going to have to do a little research, but I believe that song stayed at number two because it couldn't get past Toby Keith's I Want to Talk About Me. And then it couldn't get past Alan Jackson, Where Were You When the World Stopped Turning. And then it couldn't get past Steve Holy's Good Morning Beautiful. Can you imagine this? A George Strait song never getting to number one? Song idea, request lines open, 855-958-3774.
1: Glenn from Missouri. Love to hear something by Leroy Parnell. Take care. Bye.
0: Love it. Here you go. What kind of fool do you think he is? Leroy Parnell on Country Gold.

0: Leroy Parnell, what kind of fool do you think he is? Steve Harmon on our Facebook page, Country Gold with Steve Harmon. We have the story behind that song from Leroy Parnell himself. Now, we've had some great stories behind the song, but always towards the top, Shelley Wright's Single White Female is one of the best.
1: Isn't it great? And it's all true.
0: We'll hear that story and what happened on the other side of that story coming up.
2: 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I'm looking for a man like you. With Steve Harmon.
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0: Beer from My Horses, Toby Keith, Willie Nelson on Country Gold. I'm Steve Harmon. Willie gearing up for Farm Aid 2026, scheduled for September 26 in Vabeach, Virginia, the 40th year. How about that? We've had some fantastic stories behind the song, but Shelley Wright sitting in a parking lot listening to Single White Female and a lady just coming up out of nowhere.
1: I had no idea who she was, and she's waving her arms and mouthing something to me, and she stands outside of my window. I'm in the driver's seat, and she's mouthing something, and what I can tell is she's saying, "That's my song."
0: That person standing outside Shelley's window is Carolyn Dawn Johnson.
2: I know where you're going.
0: Tell us what was happening. What's going on here?
2: I had just had dinner with my friend Rose at Granite Falls, and I heard my song in the parking lot. Yes, it was, and I knew it was my song because that signature lick that goes dun-dun, da-da-dun-dun, da-da-dun-dun, da-da-da-da-da-da-da-da-da-da. Yeah, I can hear my song. And I just run across the parking lot when I ran up to this vehicle. Yes, indeed, it was Shelley. And she was in there with two friends. And she turns into her friends, turns the music down, and I hear the door lock.
0: Yeah, somebody's screaming at you in the parking lot and screaming to run into your car. You lock the door.
2: Excuse me. I wrote that song. And she's like looking at me funny. And she opens her window like about half a centimeter. And she goes, "What's your name?" And I'm like, "Carolyn Dawn Johnson. I wrote that song." And she's like, "Oh my goodness, get in here." And she unlocks the door and she cranks the song. She did actually say, she goes, "You know, this was not supposed to be my first single. And now we've already decided this has to be it." And she says, "I'm going to call it right now. This is going to be my first number one song." And yeah, she took it all the way to the top.
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0: Single White Female, sung by Shelley Wright, written by Carolyn Dawn Johnson. How about that? Steve Harmon on Country Gold, waiting for your song ideas. Or maybe you have a favorite artist. 855-958-3774.
1: Hey, this is Jacob Mustin. I'm from Meesig, Michigan. I was hoping you guys play Keith Whitley. Pretty sweet to hear it on your guys' station.
0: Yeah, we could listen to him all day. Keith Whitley on Country Gold.

0: I'm no stranger to the rain. 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Coming up, it's a Country Gold New Music Roundup. There's an answer song to Shania Twain's Whose Bed Have Your Boots Been Under from Kane Brown. Will these songs make it to a future Country Gold show? You get to decide.
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0: great. That's a good one. Lee Bryce had an idea for a song and thought the perfect person to sing with him would be Vince Gill.
1: I just called him, and he said, yeah. I said, did you hear the song? He says, I didn't hear it. I said, well, how do you know? He says, I try to trust you, buddy. I'm a fan. And I said, are you sure? Like, are you just messing with me right now? So now here we are. It's actually happening. I can't really believe it.

new from Lee Bryce and Vince Gill. Oh, I like that. Randy Travis has a new 12-song album, Never Before Heard Songs, Zero Done by AI, coming out November 13th, called Same Old Way. Here's Randy and Honky Tonk Moon on Country Gold.

0: Looking forward to hearing Randy Travis's voice. His new album's called Same Old Way, November 13th. As Honky Tonk Moon. I'm Steve Harmon. This is Country Gold. Our top three countdown from a year in the past to test all of our memories and see if we can figure it out. I would tell you what year, but I don't know yet. Country Gold producer Alexis will have clues coming up.
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11: Hi, this is Mike Terry, staff announcer from the Grand Ole Opry. We're celebrating our 100th birthday this year. We hope you'll come visit us in Nashville. In the meantime, you're listening to Country Gold with my good friend Steve Harmon.

0: Two of a kind working on a full house, Garth Brooks on Country Gold. I'm Steve Harmon. Garth and Trisha announced they're committed to Dolly Parton Day, 9 to 5. September 25th at their bar, 100% of the proceeds will go to Dolly's Imagination Library and her charities. Now, next week, I think it's the guy that came up with this idea, Mark Wills, will join us and tell us all about 9 to 5, September 25, and why it should be Dolly Day. But for now, let's bring in Country Gold producer Alexis for some clues as to what year we're going to look at in our top three countdown.
1: Turns out this was a pretty big year. The Hubble Space Telescope was launched into orbit aboard the Space Shuttle Discovery. Buster Douglas knocked out Mike Tyson in one of the biggest upsets in boxing history.
2: Oh, yeah.
1: And Home Alone premiered and became a massive box office smash. Yep, that name turned Macaulay Culkin into a household name. It's 1990.
3: This is a Country Gold Countdown from this week, 1990. 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
4: Hello there. I am Steve Harmon, wife Becky, adopted shelter pup Leo here at my feet, my little shadow. 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
4: 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I think she means that as a compliment. I hope so. This is Rascal Flatts, Mayberry on Country Gold.

0: Rascal Flatts Mayberry on Country Gold. I'm Steve Harmon. You can catch them on their extended Life is a Highway tour with Lauren Elena and Chris Lane on the road with them. For Country Gold, this show, we love hearing from you. A song that brings back a good memory for you. 855-958-3774.
1: Hi, my name is Rowena. I'm calling from Scottsbluff, Nebraska. And the song I'd like you to play is for my husband, Jack. Back in 1970, we knew each other 3 months, and it's been almost 57 years now. Look at Us by Vince Gill. Thank you so much.
0: Oh, man, thank you.

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3: Hello, this is Luke Buck. I'm calling from Perth, Virginia. And the song I like to hear is Highwayman by the Highwaymen. And if you could play that song, that would be perfect.

0: Kris Kristofferson, Johnny Cash, Willie Nelson, and Waylon Jennings. Steve Harmon, this is Country Gold. Shooter Jennings has a brand new album for us from Waylon. Undiscovered songs that he and his friends found in the basement. One of them is called Diamonds. You can hear all about it when we talk to him. It's on our Facebook page, Country Gold with Steve Harmon. And Waylon's album is called Diamonds. It'll be out November 13th. This show, powered by you at 855-958-3774. What you waiting for? Give us a call.
1: This is Gary from Valva, North Dakota. I'd like to hear some Shenandoah.
0: Well, we'd like to play it for you. Bubba can dance. Well, I can too on Country Gold.

0: Republican Dance, I Can Too, written by Marty Rabin and Mike McGuire from Shenandoah, and the title came from another writer with them, Bob McDill, who was never out into the clubs or anything. And then,
1: getting up to get him a cup of coffee, and he said, you know, if Bubba can dance, I can too. And I told Mike, I said, that's what we're going to write.
0: Coming up, Dolly Parton news, who's celebrating 925, September 25, and more with Bells, who sings Son of Jolene.
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925 Dolly Parton on Country Gold. I'm Steve Harmon. A Dolly Parton update, 925. 925 is becoming a big deal. We're trying to make it Dolly Parton Day across America, across the world. I'll have more on that as soon as I can. But right now, let's bring back Bells. Maybe the last person to sing with Dolly. Certainly the last hit song for Dolly. It's Bells and Dolly. Remember Son of Jolene? Now I know.

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1: Hello.
0: What are you doing?
1: I am in my bed in my hotel room.
0: I have never talked to you in just a normal circumstance, have I?
1: No.
0: It's always one thing or another with you. You're either in the bathroom or you're in. Tell us all how you found out about the loss of your friend Dolly Parton.
1: One of my guys in my van kind of just blurted it out.
0: Oh, no.
1: Shocking.
0: Startling. Yes.
1: You know, then I kind of had to get off the phone and kind of process it. Just heartbreaking news. And there was a lot of tears and just, you know, she's just one of a kind, like the most special, kindest person ever. And I can't believe that I had the honor of getting to meet her and work with her. It's just, you know, I don't really think it's sunk in yet.
0: I hear you. Now, Bells is in charge of the son of Jolene, but we better hear about Jolene first on Country Gold.

0: There it is, Jolene. And for years, I never thought there would be a follow-up to that song. Steve Harmon, this is Country Gold. But of course, Bells and Dolly Parton worked together and came up with Son of Jolene. Bells is with us, and you've had to do some shows since then. How are you handling that?
1: You know, that was really emotional playing it for the first time. Now it has a whole new meaning to me. You know, I've always, you know, played it the last song in my set just because I'm so proud of that song. And but now, you know, I just took a minute last night to really just talk about what Dolly meant to me. And not only just ever since, you know, I was a kid, just growing up idolizing her. And I don't know if I would be in country music without Dolly. And she's just such a generous spirit.
0: Do you have any idea at all when you were in the studio with her that there was any issue at all? I couldn't see it in the video.
1: No, she had, you know, more energy than me that day. I mean, she looked beautiful.
0: Yeah.
1: She sounded amazing. I mean, yeah, you would have never known. You know, I just think there's going to be a Dolly-sized hole in the world for forever now.
0: Appreciate you, Bells. Appreciate you so much for coming on. Let's play Son of Jolene. It's Bells and Dolly on Country Gold.

0: Son of Jolene Bells and Dolly Parton, written in part by Dolly. Here on Country Gold, I'm Steve Harmon, and that may be one of the last collaborations we'll hear from Dolly. That's hard to believe I even just said that. Coming up, it's your Country Gold stat of the day if you like to sleep on the weekend. Oh, if I got good news for you.
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0: But for the grace of God, go I, Keith Urban, on Country Gold. 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

0: Mark Wills and Jacob's Ladder on Country Gold. I'm Steve Harmon. Mark is on Country Gold next week. He wants to run a really cool idea he has to celebrate Dolly Parton by us. He wants to see what you think. And we'll get him to do a few stories behind a song, too. And now our Country Gold Top 3 Countdown. Lisa, where are we going?
1: 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Number 3.
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0: Dolly Parton can't hold a candle to you. It's Steve Harmon. This is Country Gold. Got some big plans for 9/25, September 25, Dolly Parton Day, to tell you about next week. 855-958-3774. Country Gold request line number.
1: Steve Harmon, this is Scooter from Watertown, Minnesota. I just left you a message.
0: Hey, man.
1: For a request for some George Strait. If you could get that on there, I'd appreciate it. Thank you.
0: Write this down. 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

0: Write This Down on Country Gold. Mr. George Strait, I'm Steve Harbin. Big thanks to Steve Azar, Carolyn Dawn Johnson, and Bells for coming on the show this week. Next week, Mark Wills is on this show with his idea for 925, September 25th. It's a good one. Country Gold, produced in Nashville by Alexis Aiken for Westwood One. I'm Steve Harbin. See you next week.
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0: Blake Shelton, Let Him In Anyway. And I'm Brian Curry. Well, fall is almost here, and at this time of the year has you wanting to hit the reset button. Well, hey, you're not alone. Plenty of company in that regard. A fall reset doesn't have to mean reinventing your entire life. It can be several small tune-ups that make things run more smoothly day to day. 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Those tweaks can get you ready for the season ahead. Coming up, George Burge and Luke Bryan.
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4: I have them on all morning and all

So she's catching some heat here lately, Stella Lefty is, because there's been like 5 instances of, quote, plagiarism. I don't know if she is, but I think I've listened to some of them, and they kind of do sound similar. But

0: Tucker and Who Told You That. My name is Penrod. Well, big win for the Chicago Bears. Now, you might not care about the Chicago Bears, but being from the Chicagoland area, big fan of seeing the Bears do well. I mean, the defense still needs some help. Let's put it that way. The defense needed some help because they allowed a pretty good amount of points. But, boy, putting up over 50 points on the board for the offense, you can't go wrong there, right?
1: Got us on while you're working?
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I suppose once you pour me a drink, we can get to drinking, right? How about that? Zach John King, as we continue to throw a couple back on a Monday. Why not? Let's start the week off a little tipsy. Everybody in the place get tipsy.

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0: So have you seen all the 80s AI pictures that people are posting up? Holy cow. Like my cousin, he's a couple years older than me. He put up a picture that I commented on. Was this in the 80s or yesterday? Because aside from the long hair in the back, the mullet, it looked just like him. Now, my wife did one of me, and no, that did not look like me in the 80s. I was a skateboarder, so that it didn't look like I came out of 90210 whatsoever.
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0: Can I just tell you something? If you're airing out your dirty laundry on social media, you need to rethink some things. Luke Combs right there. My name is Penrod. There's a trend on social media, divorce talk, which is where people are openly sharing their struggles after years of long marriages and partnerships, and they're being ended. And I just think that's private stuff. You know what I mean? You don't need to air that dirty laundry out. Whether it's be about a relationship or whatnot, let's keep dirty laundry off of social media because it makes you look bad yourself. That's just my opinion. Maybe I'm wrong, but I don't think so. I mean, it's rare that I think I'm wrong. Let's be honest.
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0: Jordan Davis and What My World Spins Around. 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

0: country, and she knows it. It's Luke Bryan. My name is Penrod. He's got this new album coming out, Signs. What, next week? The next week? I think it's next week, yeah. And I got a duet on there with Luke Combs, and people are saying there might be a double Luke duet at the CMA Awards, which I don't know about you, but I'd be down for that.
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Right now, she is the poster child for Loving Life Again. It's Ella Langley. She leads the CMA nominees with 9, including 2 for Single of the Year. 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

0: Well, apparently the mayor of Mooresville, North Carolina, Tuesday night said he's going to retire at the end of this month. Yeah, because he was caught going without pants, apparently, for an extended period of time one night. And there was a woman present there. Yeah, apparently she didn't come there to leave either, if you know what I'm talking about. No, she might have came there. But never mind.
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0: bet on that, Blake Wyden. Do you bet on things? I am not somebody who bets. I mean, I'll buy a lottery ticket, a lotto, scratch off, whatever. But when it comes down to sports betting or things like that, or now you've got these this poly market where you can like bet on anything, that's not me. Plus, I think, you know, one reason that, two reasons. A, I like money. I don't like losing money either. And I don't think I'm educated enough on anything to bet money on something coming to fruition. Also, I don't think the man upstairs is a big fan of gambling. You know, I mean, I think I remember a couple of verses in the BIBLE where gambling was not looked highly upon by the old the big G-O-D.
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0: Megan Maroney with Medicine. My name is Penrod. She is up for a CMA award. She's also put out her Emo Cowgirls Summer Playlist, which is, I mean, summer's just about over with, but she's a big fan of Sabrina Carpenter, which who's not? Let's be honest. Even Dolly Parton was a fan of Sabrina Carpenter. So she's got a Sabrina Carpenter song on her playlist. Luke Combs is on her playlist. And Hannah Montana, which, of course, is Miley Cyrus, which, of course, now is just Miley because she's dropped the Cyrus. So she's going like a Cher thing, you know? Why not? Miley. I don't know if she's going to do country, though, anymore. I don't think she should.
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0: Well, Sydney Sweeney's got more than people's hands up. She appeared fully naked, but kind of covered, let's put it that way, in an ad for a sports betting app, Novig. Yeah. In the ad, she notes that it's only for sports. No betting on stuff like deaths or politics or wars or things like that. But, yeah, she's naked. I mean, she's covered. You can't see anything. But I wish someone would say, put your hands up.
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0: Morgan Wallen's been by now. Today is National Sober Day. Yeah, let's get through a Monday sober. I don't know if that's going to happen for some people. I mean, you got football on tonight. That's reason enough to drink. It's National Parents Day Off, which I don't know if that's a good idea. No, it's I'm on top of it day and eat a hoagie day. So is a hoagie a sub sandwich, a grinder? What's the difference? Are they all just sandwiches with different names?
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0: Are you watching the new season of Reacher? One thing I noticed about this season is that Neagley, his friend, is not part of this season. But I think I figured out why. There's a brand new series, Neagley, all about that girlfriend of his, not a friend that's a girl. And it premieres this week, the 16th. How about that? On Amazon Prime Video. 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

That's Luke Bryan. It's Country and She Knows Today. It's Justin. Thanks so much for getting up and kicking up your Monday with us. How'd you guys do yesterday with your football? We'll dive into that a little bit more. Coming up right now, it's Megan Maroney.

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0: it's Blake Shelton. Called at him in anyway. So I got to say, I definitely enjoyed watching, well, probably an extreme amount of football over the weekend when it came to college on Saturday and then the NFL yesterday. And then we still got Monday Night Football coming up tonight. So did my teams do well? Most of them anyway. I'm a Buccaneer fan, but yeah, we don't ever win. So I'm just kind of used to that. But other than that, it was great to have it back on. Just the ambiance in the house too. You know, when you're doing stuff and you got the game on in the background, love it.
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7: Good morning, I'm Jared White with Ag News Headlines on Brownfield. USDA Deputy Secretary Stephen Vaden says the Trump administration is aware that fertilizer prices have been out of control.
8: We all know something hasn't been right in the fertilizer market. We all know that it's not really a free market.
7: Arlen Suderman, chief marketing economist with Stone X Group, says corn was the standout in USDA's September supply and demand report.
9: Certainly on the export side and the ethanol side, but cut the size of the corn crop by 200 million bushels.
7: Agricultural economist Brian Basting with Advanced Trading says the war in Ukraine could provide some support for the corn market despite a record harvest in South America.
10: There's some talks going that they'll devise some way to have a safe corridor for exports, which is what they did 4 years ago. At the moment, that is not in place. If you curtail Ukraine corn exports, that may help offset these larger exports in South America.
7: I'm Jared White for Brownfield.
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It's John Morgan. This is called Kid Myself. Thanks so much for getting up and starting off the morning with us. So 9/11 was on Friday. And I saw this over the weekend. It was, can you believe 9/11, because we did celebrate the 25th anniversary, is older than these things. Okay, when I say these things, I'm going to go through this list next because it's kind of wild.

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95Q, Decatur's country home. Welcome back from the weekend. Welcome to Monday. That was Dustin Lynch. Looking at a mostly sunny, high 83 today. Tomorrow we do have a chance of afternoon showers and thunderstorms, but boy, tomorrow's going to be a hot one. Looks like a high near 96, heat index around 102, but we do have a chance of late afternoon showers rolling into the evening. Once again today, high 83. Welcome. My name's Kevin. Here's Lainey Wilson and John Mayer. It is 95Q.

0: 95Q, Decatur's country home. Thanking you for joining us on this Monday. Hoping you had a great weekend. Looking at highs in the low to mid 80s today. Looking at a high of 96 tomorrow. Rain rolling in tomorrow afternoon, though. But as we head back into your Monday, it's time for Hold My Beer. You know, in Romania, a guy ended up in the hospital after he tried to swing tree to tree, I guess kind of like a monkey, to escape his wife and go out drinking. See, his wife had locked her 66-year-old husband in the bedroom, but the man broke out, but unfortunately broke an arm, ankle, and leg when he slipped from one of the vines outside the window. Well, I guess that whole locking him in a room thing didn't work out so well. Marriage, it's fun. Hey, a woman unhappy with the service at a bank in China got even with them by pouring bottles of pee on ATM machines. See, in my opinion, the bank did not care about that, but the poor schmuck that used the ATM after she did it probably cared. And that schmuck is usually someone like me. So, yeah, there's that. That's Hold My Beer, though, on this Monday. It is 95Q.
1: This is RJ Crace with your stories now. 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
15: Good Monday morning, everybody. Grab those shades. We're going to see a lot of sunshine today here in central Illinois. Look for daytime highs to climb up to 82. Mostly clear overnight tonight. Lows drop down to 69. And here comes the heat once again. Sunny, hot, 97 on Tuesday with a chance for a few showers and storms in the afternoon. Partly sunny, scattered afternoon storms, 91 on Wednesday. I'm meteorologist J.C. Bolts.

0: Q Country Mornings with Kevin. How you doing? Welcome to Monday. Hope you had a great weekend, you know, as we wind down summer and, you know, Labor Day, the official ending of summer. We're still going to see some hot temps. We're looking at a high of 96 with a heat index 102. Now, that's tomorrow. Today, only 83 should be your high, but we do have some rain rolling in tomorrow afternoon. Be aware of that. It is time for some tidbits, a couple of stories for you. First off, geologists discovered a hidden ice reservoir in Utah with enough frozen water to fill 600 Olympic swimming pools. Wow. And you figure and you think about that? Well, Utah, well, yeah. There you go. There's a lot of land out there in Utah, isn't there? Well, that's pretty wild. Now, how about this? Telling kids they're smart nearly doubles their cheating chances. That's right. New research found that praising young kids for being so smart significantly increases dishonest behavior. They feel like they've got to continue to be smart no matter how they get it done. See, no one said I was smart as a child. Maybe that's why I've been thriving lately. Is this mic on? I have no idea. And the more I think about it, I think my family made me wear a bucket on my head as a child. There you go. That should explain a lot to you and everyone else. And it is 95Q, Decatur's country home.
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2: Well, good morning, folks. Once again, thank you so much for joining us here on your Ag Check radio station, Ag Network. I'm Gail Cunningham, once again, your farm director. And last week, we had the September WASD and the quarterly stocks report. It's a major report, actually, because it marks basically for the first time the USDA gets a first opportunity to incorporate maybe some objective yield data into its corn and soybean estimates. Well, the report focused heavily on yield projections and production figures. American Farm Bureau economists, they kind of broke it down in a lot of different ways. They did say that the USDA did confirm some of the expectations in corn. Well, did they do that? Yeah, I think the answer is yes, the USDA reduced the national corn yield from the 180.7 that they had before down to 178. A lot of it's because of some of the private estimates and some of their own findings. Well, and that brought our ending stocks down to 1.6 billion bushels. Now, that drop is a yield that wasn't as low as the pro farmer expectations of 173 per acre. Now, that was a field-by-field look across the mid-belt of the Corn Belt and North and South and East and West Corn Belt figures. But did it validate the expectations of the August conditions that have dropped yields? Well, a lot of the discussion last week after the report came out and some of the digestion of it, the soybeans were more supportive on the demand side as the USDA increased yields very slightly, just one-tenth of a bushel per acre from what they had before. Now, that boosted production just a little bit, but the bigger picture was that the reduced ending stocks from 320 million down to 310 million bushels. That's the ending stocks, and that's starting to get a little bit, cupboards starting to get a little bit weak. There also, wheat was on the quiet side, the domestic side as well. The global story, of course, with a lot of the Australian and Canada and Ukraine and these kind of global ending stocks for their wheat was a little bit higher. And the bottom line of that is USDA validated some of the trade expectations when it comes to the wheat. But they did say that the WASD wasn't a major game changer, but it could help explain the unusual high rally that's headed into the harvest. The combines will tell the real story. Good morning.
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around midnight. He took his lucky fence pliers and a mag light. He cut the fence out. 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

0: at the Hampton Inn Decatur Mount Zion Friday to honor the lives lost on September 11, 2001. It was during the 7th annual 9/11 Memorial Stair Climb and Tribute. There was also a memorial flag garden and honor ride featuring emergency vehicles. So a big shout out to all those folks that made not only made this happen, but attended to support it. Brett McKinney, general manager of the Hampton Inn and a firefighter, helped organize the event, which began in 2020 with five volunteer firefighters who worked at the property. What began as a small gathering of firefighters, friends and family has grown into an event that McKinney estimated drew between 300 and 400 participants this year. So I just want to give a big shout out to all involved. And if you attended, thank you so very much. I think it was very, very important. It's an important event, and I love that they continue that tradition. And you can help out folks right here in our own backyard by donating blood. Impact Life is partnering with local organizations to host two community blood drives in Decatur this week. HSHS St. Mary's Hospital hosting a blood drive this Wednesday from 11 to 2 in the Assisi Room at 1800 East Lakeshore Drive. And there's going to be a second drive coming up on Thursday. We'll tell you more about that, but wanted you to put the Wednesday one on your calendar. And thank you so much for listening. Good morning. It's 95Q.
1: Well, good morning once again, folks. Thanks a lot for joining us at this time of the morning here on your Ag Check radio station, Ag Network, to take a look at the overnight markets as they continue to trade electronically on this Monday, September the 14th. Well, the markets did kind of follow suit from the report that came out on Friday. The USDA did, in one case, report the failed corn acres as of September 1st, an increase from what they had before at about 135,443 acres. Now, that's up from 125,674. So they found an additional 10,000 acres that was failed or passed or just didn't get it planted, or they had to destroy it because of the lack of crop actually being there to harvest. Well, along with that, of course, we know that the corn acres and the bean acres did change just a little bit, but the September was the near trade expectations for corn was really good. Held mostly a friendly feature for corn, but most of the bullishness was priced in, and that's going to be a big question in the short run, is whether or not we can hold those positions. Official weekly chart would record a loss of 1%, more or less, to the Dease itself when they lost 6.5% for the week last week. Managed Money did estimate net longs of over 400,000 corn contracts headed in to Friday's report. Well, along with that, of course, the soybean side recorded some interesting numbers as well. Not too many surprises there. A yield uptick just a little bit, and the market weakened throughout the evening and the early morning hours last Friday. But then a break kind of accelerated when the USDA crop report left the day chart with some key reversals to new contract highs. But they're continuing to try to take a look at that, and marginally a little bit higher in the overnight currently. Let's take a look at those numbers from the Chicago Board of Trade and in their overnight trading. December corn is down 0.75 cents in light trade at 529.5. March corn down 0.75 cents at 544.75. Soybeans in the green. November soybeans up a penny in very light trade for overnight at 1297.5. January soybeans up 1.25 at 1313.25. The December wheat contract now trading up a nickel at 7.30 and a quarter. That's a look at your overnight markets here on your Ag Check radio station.
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3: Good Monday morning, everybody. Grab those shades. We're going to see a lot of sunshine today here in central Illinois. Look for daytime highs to climb up to 82. Mostly clear overnight tonight. Lows drop down to 69. And here comes the heat once again. Sunny, hot, 97 on Tuesday with a chance for a few showers and storms in the afternoon. Partly sunny, scattered afternoon storms, 91 on Wednesday. I'm meteorologist J.C. Foltz.
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Thanking you for listening. We appreciate you. We couldn't do it without you. And we're celebrating 50 years for the next, well, year. You know, when you have a birthday week, we're having a birthday year. 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But keep listening and head online when you get a chance to find out how we're celebrating. It includes you with great concerts, shows, events, and more. A big thank you to Premient as we celebrate 50 years on the radio right here. Time for a little food for thought. Let's talk some food. It is Eat a Hoagie Day, Cream-Filled Donut Day. It's Gobstopper Day. That's hard candy. I can't lie to you. I had to search it. I'm like, what is a gobstopper? And so sorry about that. Hey, Subway has introduced its new Hot Honey Signature Swicy Collection. What is Swicy? I guess sweet and spicy. I had to look that up, too. I'm a sheltered child. Now, this deal and this swiciness is going on at Subway through October 26th. The limited lineup includes Doritos Hot Honey Nachos, Hot Honey Italian, and Hot Honey Turkey Italiano. Hey, Pepsi Company's Bubbly is launching two limited edition sparkling waters this fall. Berry Sparkle Sangria and Paradise Paloma. 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The resealable tubes protect the crackers from crushing. Hello, Pringles. Are you listening? That sounds familiar, doesn't it? And that's your food for thought, 95Q.

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1: 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It's Megan Maroney.
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5: It's Decatur's Country Home 95Q. Kevin with you as we throw a couple of stories from Nashville your way. Ella Langley's Dandelion reclaimed the number one spot on the Billboard 200 for the third time. And the Metropolitan Nashville Airport Authority unanimously voted Friday to begin renaming Nashville International Airport after Dolly Parton, though a final name has not been confirmed. Megan Maroney will headline the Grand Ole Opry's 18th annual Opry Goes Pink event on October 27th. Maroney will also flip the switch on the Opry's iconic barn backdrop, turning it pink in support of breast cancer awareness. And Darius Rucker is back with new music. A song called I Believe is out, and it marks his first release since his 2023 album, Caroline's Boy. It explores hope, love, and truth, and offering listeners a message of perseverance in hard times. I think we can all use a little help there. Florida Georgia Line fans may have a big reason to get a little excited. A new video featuring Brian Kelly and Tyler Hubbard have sparked speculation that the duo could be making a return to the stage together. Coming up at Stagecoach. And that's Nitty Gritty from the Music City for you for this Monday on 95Q.
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13: Good Monday morning, everybody. Grab those shades. We're going to see a lot of sunshine today here in central Illinois. Look for daytime highs to climb up to 82. Mostly clear overnight tonight. Lows drop down to 69. And here comes the heat once again. Sunny, hot, 97 on Tuesday with a chance for a few showers and storms in the afternoon. Partly sunny, scattered afternoon storms, 91 on Wednesday. I'm meteorologist J.C. Foltz.

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2: 95Q, welcome to Monday, September 14th. Kevin with you. Today, this is for Mom and Dad out there. It's Parents' Day Off. Take the day off, Mom, Dad. Just do it. Tonight's Powerball, $251 million. Well, the Colts lost this weekend, but the Bears got a big win, scored 59 points in that win. Monday Night Football tonight, Denver Broncos at the Kansas City Chiefs. Illinois lost to Duke this past Saturday. Next game is Saturday, another home game. It's SIU Carbondale, kickoff just after 1. The 78th Primetime Emmy Awards this evening, NBC and Peacock. Reacher star Alan Ritson and his wife Catherine have announced a split after 20 years of marriage. And after 30 years on the air, Judge Judy is stepping down. And despite dire warnings from the artificial intelligence community, Congress is showing no interest in regulating AI. That, I have a feeling, is going to be a problem. And on Friday, the U.S. national average diesel price reached $6 per gallon for the first time in history. That was according to Gas Buddy data. And that is really affecting our wallets. And here's President Trump talking recently about taking his wife to Ireland with him.
3: My wife is here. My wife is here in spirit. She's watching right now. She said, say hello, because she's very friendly with these two people. I said, well, why don't you come with me? I said, she said, well, it's a 7-hour trip. Maybe I'm not that friendly.
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0: 95Q, Decatur's country home, weird news time, where we have a couple of stories that make you go, what? How about this? A driver in Florida was pulled over for going 107 miles per hour. Told police he was trying to make it to an appointment with his barber. That has to be the worst excuse ever. Who's in that big of a hurry for a haircut? Sure, you might need a trim. You look a little rough around the edges. Yeah, he got a ticket. And a driver coughed up $700 to have a strange sound in their car investigated. After, well, $700 spent trying to find out, it was the warm fireplace track playing on the radio. Yeah. Don't you think they knew there at the auto shop that's what was going on? Well, that's your weird news. It's 95Q.
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5: Good Monday morning, everybody. Grab those shades. We're going to see a lot of sunshine today here in central Illinois. Look for daytime highs to climb up to 82. Mostly clear overnight tonight. Lows drop down to 69. And here comes the heat once again. Sunny, hot, 97 on Tuesday with a chance for a few showers and storms in the afternoon. Partly sunny, scattered afternoon storms, 91 on Wednesday. I'm meteorologist J.C. Foltz.
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0: You ever watch one of these new big budget movies and it just turns into a game of like, how long can this last versus me checking my phone? It's not long. Some $500 million movie. I'm like, damn, turns out I'd rather watch a guy power wash a sidewalk on TikTok. This cannot bode well for the future of entertainment.
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0: 95Q, Decatur's country home, thanking you for joining us on this Monday. And as we head into your work week, a friendly reminder, Millikan University and Richland Community College hosting the Macon County College and Career Fair. That's happening tomorrow at the Decatur Indoor Sports Center. The event will run from 9:30 to 11. 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Again, that will be tomorrow. Now, put this on your calendar. God's Shelter of Love's inviting the community to put on their boots and denim for the 5th Annual Blue Jean Ball. It's Thursday, October 8th, St. Paul's Lutheran Church in Decatur. It's a free adult-only event beginning with their doors opening at 5:30, followed by dinner at 6, and fellowship and line dancing following the food. Now, the Blue Jean Ball comes as God's Shelter of Love continues to see a growing need for emergency shelter for women and women with kids in the Decatur community. The shelter has provided more than 3,000 emergency shelter bed nights so far this year. Whatever you can do to help out this cause and to attend, be sure and do so. Those are a few things going on in your neck of the woods right here on 95Q.
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17: Good Monday morning, everybody. Grab those shades. We're going to see a lot of sunshine today here in central Illinois. Look for daytime highs to climb up to 82. Mostly clear overnight tonight. Lows drop down to 69. And here comes the heat once again. Sunny, hot, 97 on Tuesday with a chance for a few showers and storms in the afternoon. Partly sunny, scattered afternoon storms, 91 on Wednesday. I'm meteorologist J.C. Foltz.

0: 95Q, Decatur's country home. Time for you to get to know some of our country artists just a little bit better. Time for your country cuts. Going to start out with Taylor Swift revealing how she started writing I Knew It, I Knew You.
1: I remember thinking of the line, I knew you through the days of the blades of the grass in summer. And that being sort of a line I loved because it conjures up this idea of childhood and playfulness and everything, but also they're toys. So they're literally looking through blades of grass because that's how tall they are. And I also kind of like it when a word like days, like D-A-Z-E, sounds like D-A-Y-S. And you can, as a listener, decide which word you assign to the meaning of that. But yeah, that was the first kind of lyric that I came up with.
0: And Lainey Wilson, you gotta love this. She cannot pass up a good thrift store.
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6: This is RJ Crace with your stories. Now, Illinois is moving forward with plans to hire its first statewide public defender. The state Supreme Court has opened applications for the position. It was created by a law last year following concerns about shortages and disparities among county public defender offices after the state abolished cash bail in 2023. Applications are due October 9th, with the first public defender expected to begin on January 1st. Milliken and Richland will host the Macon County College and Career Fair tomorrow at the Disc from 9:30 to 11. It's free and open to high school juniors and seniors and current community college students. Representatives from more than 30 colleges and universities will be there with information about educational programs, admissions, and college planning. The fair has also invited students from 30 area high schools to attend. Whether you're a student or not, you're invited to visit our website to check out more stories, podcasts, and videos. 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

0: It's 95Q. Welcome to Monday. A good story to take with you. Something might warm your heart a little bit. And this one has to do with Christian Bale, who opened a foster care village designed to keep siblings together. Yeah, he attended the ribbon cutting of Together California. It's a first-of-its-kind foster care village in Palmdale, California, built to keep siblings united while in the system. The 11,000-square-foot development features 12 furnished homes focused on stability and care. It's our job to turn their heartbreak and their pain into love and hope and a sense of future, Christian Bale. Executive Director Tim McCormick called it a place where everyone is welcome, a place where you can find hope in the most challenging of times. Now, nearly $9 million in donations, partly raised by the Austrian American Council West, funded the project. L.A. County Supervisor Catherine Barger said, "I guarantee you this project is going to change the trajectory of each and every child that steps foot on this campus." Move-ins begin next month. So a shout-out to Christian Bale being a part of something really, really special. And that's your feel-good story on this Monday, 95Q.
1: Well, good morning. On this 14th day of September, on this Monday morning, it is time for the opening market report brought to you each and every day by our good friends at Hettinger Precision Ag, proudly serving Illinois and Indiana ag communities. Hettinger Precision Ag provides this opening market report every day. Chicago Board of Trade futures are pausing narrowly mixed after Friday's weaker close. That action is most important for soybeans after Friday's big downside reversal following a contract high earlier in that same session. But traders are also watching corn and wheat charts, with funds holding a combined record net long positions across the grain and the soy markets. The market bulls dodged kind of a bullet of sorts with USDA's report data, as there was nothing there that was really highly too bearish, but likely they'll need some fresh bullish news to continue to rebuild and to keep the momentum moving. Looking ahead, corn and soybean yields changes are usually relatively minor from September to the final USDA reports, although there's been some individual years with major adjustments. We'll be watching that and listening in for that as well. With September report out of the way, the future supply, the yield adjustments expected will be minor from here on. Attention will now shift to the demand side, including China, and see what happens between now and, of course, along with the summit meeting next week with Chinese and President Trump. Let's take a look at the opening numbers. December corn up a quarter of a cent at 5:30 and a quarter. March corn unchanged at 5:45 and a half at the opening bell. July corn up a half a cent at 5:56 and three quarters. November soybeans unchanged at the open at 12.96 and a half. January soybeans up a quarter of a cent, opened at 13.12 and a quarter. And March soybeans up a penny at 13.19 and three quarters in lighter trade. December wheat up four and a quarter at 7.29 and a half. October meal down a dime a ton at 3.46.70. And October oil up 53 cents a pound at 69.72. October live cattle opened up $3.12 at 220.95. The October feeder cattle opened up $8.12 at 335.67. I had to take a second to look at that.
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4: Good Monday morning, everybody. Grab those shades. We're going to see a lot of sunshine today here in central Illinois. Look for daytime highs to climb up to 82. Mostly clear overnight tonight. Lows drop down to 69. And here comes the heat once again. Sunny, hot, 97 on Tuesday with a chance for a few showers and storms in the afternoon. Partly sunny, scattered afternoon storms, 91 on Wednesday. I'm meteorologist J.C. Foltz.
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0: 95Q, Decatur's country home, thanking you for joining us on this Monday. Hoping you had a great weekend. Looking at highs in the low to mid 80s today. Looking at a high of 96 tomorrow. Rain rolling in tomorrow afternoon, though. But as we head back into your Monday, it's time for Hold My Beer. You know, in Romania, a guy ended up in the hospital after he tried to swing tree to tree, I guess kind of like a monkey, to escape his wife and go out drinking. See, his wife had locked her 66-year-old husband in the bedroom, but the man broke out, but unfortunately broke an arm, ankle, and leg when he slipped from one of the vines outside the window. Well, I guess that whole locking him in a room thing didn't work out so well. Marriage, it's fun. Hey, a woman unhappy with the service at a bank in China got even with, I guess, them by pouring bottles of pee on ATM machines. See, in my opinion, the bank did not care about that, but the poor schmuck that used the ATM after she did it probably cared. And that schmuck is usually someone like me. So, yeah, there's that. That's Hold My Beer, though, on this Monday. It is 95Q.
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15: Good Monday morning, everybody. Grab those shades. We're going to see a lot of sunshine today here in central Illinois. Look for daytime highs to climb up to 82. Mostly clear overnight tonight. Lows drop down to 69. And here comes the heat once again. Sunny, hot, 97 on Tuesday with a chance for a few showers and storms in the afternoon. Partly sunny, scattered afternoon storms, 91 on Wednesday. I'm meteorologist J.C. Bolts.

0: 95Q, Decatur's country home. Welcome to Monday. Kevin here. Got a big shout out to give on this Monday. We try to do a Monday shout out, and this is worthy of a couple of shout outs and high fives. Hundreds of folks gathered at the Hampton Inn Decatur Mount Zion Friday to honor the lives lost on September 11th, 2001. It was during the 7th annual 9/11 Memorial Stair Climb and Tribute. There was also a memorial flag garden and honor ride featuring emergency vehicles. So a big shout out to all those folks that made not only made this happen, but attended to support it. Brett McKinney, general manager of the Hampton Inn and a firefighter, helped organize the event, which began in 2020 with five volunteer firefighters who worked at the property. What began as a small gathering of firefighters, friends and family has grown into an event that McKinney estimated drew between 300 and 400 participants this year. So I just want to give a big shout out to all involved. And if you attended, thank you so very much. I think it was very, very important. It's an important event, and I love that they continue that tradition. And you could help out folks right here in our own backyard by donating blood. Impact Life is partnering with local organizations to host two community blood drives in Decatur this week. HSHS St. Mary's Hospital hosting a blood drive this Wednesday from 11 to 2 in the Assisi Room at 1800 East Lakeshore Drive. And there's going to be a second drive coming up on Thursday. We'll tell you more about that, but wanted you to put the Wednesday one on your calendar. And thank you so much for listening. Good morning. It's 95Q.
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1: 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It's Megan Maroney.
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4: It's Decatur's Country Home 95Q. Kevin with you as we throw a couple of stories from Nashville your way. Ella Langley's Dandelion reclaimed the number one spot on the Billboard 200 for the third time. And the Metropolitan Nashville Airport Authority unanimously voted Friday to begin renaming Nashville International Airport after Dolly Parton, though a final name has not been confirmed. Megan Maroney will headline the Grand Ole Opry's 18th annual Opry Goes Pink event on October 27th. Maroney will also flip the switch on the Opry's iconic barn backdrop, turning it pink in support of breast cancer awareness. And Darius Rucker is back with new music. A song called I Believe is out, and it marks his first release since his 2023 album, Caroline's Boy. It explores hope, love, and truth, and offering listeners a message of perseverance in hard times. I think we can all use a little help there. Florida Georgia Line fans may have a big reason to get a little excited. A new video featuring Brian Kelly and Tyler Hubbard have sparked speculation that the duo could be making a return to the stage together. Coming up at Stagecoach. And that's Nitty Gritty from the Music City for you for this Monday on 95Q.
5: This is RJ Crace with your stories. Now, Illinois is moving forward with plans to hire its first statewide public defender. The state Supreme Court has opened applications for the position. It was created by a law last year following concerns about shortages and disparities among county public defender offices after the state abolished cash bail in 2023. Applications are due October 9th, with the first public defender expected to begin on January 1st. Milliken and Richland will host the Macon County College and Career Fair tomorrow at the Disc from 9:30 to 11. It's free and open to high school juniors and seniors and current community college students. Representatives from more than 30 colleges and universities will be there with information about educational programs, admissions, and college planning. The fair has also invited students from 30 area high schools to attend. Whether you're a student or not, you're invited to visit our website to check out more stories, podcasts, and videos. 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
10: Good Monday morning, everybody. Grab those shades. We're going to see a lot of sunshine today here in central Illinois. Look for daytime highs to climb up to 82. Mostly clear overnight tonight. Lows drop down to 69. And here comes the heat once again. Sunny, hot, 97 on Tuesday with a chance for a few showers and storms in the afternoon. Partly sunny, scattered afternoon storms, 91 on Wednesday. I'm meteorologist J.C. Bolts.
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It's Monday morning. I know I'm dragging. I don't know about you. Gonna need some good music to perk us up here. Hudson Westbrook, his latest, Painted You Pretty, Decatur's Country Home, 95Q.

0: to Quitting Time is on. In the meantime, here's some more of today's best country.
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0: Decatur's Country Home, 95Q, Riley Green and Toby Keith. A little snippet of As Good As I Once Was on Riley's Think Is You Drunk. I wish I was drunk. I tell you what. You know, I'm a Dallas Cowboy fan, and of course they started off the season El Crapo losing last night, but the Bears, wow, they put up some points. I think they're still scoring against the Carolina Panthers. Bears look really good. Duh Bears, yeah. Coming up, we got Scotty McCreary. This Is It, one you still love to hear. Keith Urban and also John Morgan's Kidding Myself. No kidding. Yeah. Be right back as I go in a corner and say another 30-plus years of no Cowboys playoff wins. Yeah. Oh, yeah.
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2: This is RJ Crace with your stories now. Illinois is moving forward with plans to hire its first statewide public defender. The state Supreme Court has opened applications for the position. It was created by a law last year following concerns about shortages and disparities among county public defender offices after the state abolished cash bail in 2023. Applications are due October 9th, with the first public defender expected to begin on January 1st. Milliken and Richland will host the Macon County College and Career Fair tomorrow at the Disc from 9:30 to 11. It's free and open to high school juniors and seniors and current community college students. Representatives from more than 30 colleges and universities will be there with information about educational programs, admissions, and college planning. The fair has also invited students from 30 area high schools to attend. 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
0: 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For your Monday, cloudy, 91, a stray shower, thunderstorm still possible. Tonight, clear skies, low 70. Tomorrow, Tuesday, mostly sunny, 88.

Decatur's Country Home, 95Q. I couldn't believe it last night. Once the sun went down about an hour or two later, I was like, I'm actually cold. I don't hardly ever get cold. I'm enjoying it. John Morgan, Kid My.

0: Decatur's Country Home, 95Q. John Morgan, kid myself. I'm far from being a kid. I'm an old fogey that still likes to read a physical newspaper. I can do it online, but that's great. I like having a newspaper. Well, you can get the News Gazette now in Decatur. Casey's on Taylorville Road, Mound Road, and Route 36, and also the one there in Forsyth on Cox Street, and the CVS pharmacies on Fairview Avenue and on Monroe, and both Walmarts have the News Gazette physically in stock. You can open it and look at these stories. Yeah. You don't have to type in things to get there. You just open a paper. Yeah, that's crazy, isn't it? Coming up, Lainey Wilson and John Mayer playing the guitar and phone keys. Wallet, Montgomery Gentry, one you still love to hear, Where I Come From, and Vincent Mason, that's Stella Lefty's boyfriend. Damned If I Do from Vincent. Sounding good. We'll come right back.
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4: 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I'm Jim Taylor. Corn, beans, and Chicago wheat all higher at this hour. December corn up 4.25, 534.5. March corn up 4, 549.5. May corn 5, 56.75, up 3.75. November beans up 9.5, 1306. January beans up 9.5, 1321.5. And March beans up a dime, 1328.75. December Chicago wheat 7.30 3/4, up 5.5. March KC wheat is up 2.25, 8.14.25. October bean meal 3.50/70, up 3.90. October bean oil up 80 cents, 69.99. Livestock trade: September feeder is up $1.55, 3.39.37. October live cattle up 37 cents, 2.20.05. October lean hogs down $1.12, 80.40. Energy market: November Brent crude oil up 4.55, 109.16. RFD Radio Network.
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0: 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That was awesome. 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
14: 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Cloudy, 91, could see a stray shower or thunderstorm pop up. Tonight, clear, low 70. And tomorrow, Tuesday, another warm one, mostly sunny, up to 88.
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0: Decatur's Country Home, 95Q. Hey, we just had a prophet. Shane Prophet, with two T's on the end. Long live country, and we have lived long and prospered here. 50 years of Q Country, thanks to you for listening. Country since day one in 1976. Shane, way back when. Internet? What was that? Cell phone? You're selling a phone? What? I'm just joking, but not really. Coming up, Parker McCollum, Luke Bryan, and Sam Hunt. And also, getting ready for the 90s High Noon Saloon, 217-423-9595. You can text and request anytime or email me personally, scottchapman@cimg.media, for that 90s High Noon Saloon we do every weekday, noon to 1. Be right back.
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2: This is RJ Crace with your stories now. Illinois is moving forward with plans to hire its first statewide public defender. The state Supreme Court has opened applications for the position. It was created by a law last year following concerns about shortages and disparities among county public defender offices after the state abolished cash bail in 2023. Applications are due October 9th, with the first public defender expected to begin on January 1st. Milliken and Richland will host the Macon County College and Career Fair tomorrow at the Disc from 9:30 to 11. It's free and open to high school juniors and seniors and current community college students. Representatives from more than 30 colleges and universities will be there with information about educational programs, admissions, and college planning. The fair has also invited students from 30 area high schools to attend. 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
0: 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Gonna be a hot Monday. 91. Still got a chance of a stray shower or thunderstorm. And tonight, clear. Low 70. Tomorrow, Tuesday, mostly sunny and 88 degrees.

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Decatur's Country Home 95Q. There's one you still love to crank up. Luke Bryan, Someone Else Calling You Baby. Speaking of baby in a different way, he's got a newborn running out of the house. His wife gave birth to another boy. Rocker Tommy Light McCollum, welcome to the world. Parker McCollum, daddy. He's got a new song, Killing Me. 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

0: Decatur's Country Home, 95Q, Parker McCullum killing me. The Illini killed us the other day, didn't they? I'm telling you. 1-1, they lost to Duke. Not in basketball either. That's the part that hurts the most. Duke is good in football now, too. Come on, man. They had a good running back that just tore us up. And Illini look to get back to winning ways this Saturday. Of course, you can hear all the games on our sister station, WSOI 1340. Coming up, well, remember Cade McNown of the Bears? Yeah. Max McNown, his nephew's coming up. He's a good singer. Better Me for You, Brown Eyes. Co Wetzel and Ella Langley, their hot new song, Jaded. Jason Aldean also coming up in a flash.
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Brantley Gilbert, before he made it himself as an artist, did some songwriting. Jason Aldean did this one that he wrote with Colt Ford. 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
8: 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Tuesday, tomorrow, mostly sunny and 88.
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0: 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There's some royalty for you. King George Strait, good slow song, Carried Away. 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I got a married couple up next, but two different songs from them. Tim McGraw's Where the Green Grass Grows and Faith Hill, Hey Baby, Let's Go to Vegas, Let It Ride. And then two guys that were synonymous with outlaw country. One of them still with us, W&W. It's just a little hint. Think about it. Got that coming up in just a minute here on the 90s High Noon Saloon Monday edition.
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3: This is RJ Crace with your stories now. Illinois is moving forward with plans to hire its first statewide public defender. The state Supreme Court has opened applications for the position. It was created by a law last year following concerns about shortages and disparities among county public defender offices after the state abolished cash bail in 2023. Applications are due October 9th, with the first public defender expected to begin on January 1st. Milliken and Richland will host the Macon County College and Career Fair tomorrow at the Disc from 9:30 to 11. It's free and open to high school juniors and seniors and current community college students. Representatives from more than 30 colleges and universities will be there with information about educational programs, admissions, and college planning. The fair has also invited students from 30 area high schools to attend. 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
0: 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A hot Monday, cloudy 91 with a chance of a stray shower or thunderstorm. Clear this evening, low 70. Tomorrow, Tuesday, mostly sunny and 88, 90s. High Noon Saloon rolls on where the green grass grows with Tim McGraw. I'm so happy I don't have to mow anymore. I'm in a condo now. Ah, no more mowing.

Decatur's Country Home, 95Q, 90s High Noon Saloon, Faith Hills. Let's go to Vegas. Let's do some Waylon and Willie. Mamas, don't let your babies grow up to be cowboys. A throwback to 1977, we were one here at Decatur's Country Home, 95Q. Cowboys.

0: 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Mamas, don't let your babies grow up to be Cowboys or Cowboy fans like me. I'm still mad after that loss last night. Anyway, let's be happy. Waylon Jennings, Willie Nelson. Mamas, don't let your babies grow up to be Cowboys. That's a classic from 1977. Yeah, it's the 90s High Noon Saloon, but if you get a regular read on this show about 12:30 every day of the saloon, we do a throwback celebrating 50 years of Q Country. We were still in diapers in 1977. Oh boy, that's scary, isn't it? Coming up, Shania Twain, Reba, how about Joe Diffie too when we come back? John Deere Green on the 90s High Noon Saloon with your crazy DJ. That's me, Scott.
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16: 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Clearing out tonight, low of 70. And tomorrow, Tuesday, still warm, mostly sunny, and 80.

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Her man is playing some fool's ball tonight. Travis Kelce. Taylor Swift Kelce right now. I knew it. I knew you. 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

0: Decatur's Country Home, 95Q. He's from a suburb of Atlanta. Zach John King, and get to drinking. I did have a few over the weekend, which they usually break into the news channels when I have a beer. It's kind of rare. It's not a big time thing, but I had two. Whoa. Wild man, right? But coming up, Lainey Wilson. Oh, it's a song you still love to hear already. Heart Like a Truck, some Justin Moore, Graylin James. He based it on kind of a true story. He went to an ex's wedding. Well, he's going to sing about water at a wedding. It's a kind of episode out of Maury. You are not the father. Well, you listen to that whole story song of Graylin James coming up in a couple of tunes.
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0: 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Could still have a pop-up shower, thunderstorm roll in our future. And clear tonight, low 70. Tomorrow, Tuesday, 88, mostly sunny.

0: 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He was on The Voice, but you know, it's been like a decade plus ago. Now he's 30. He was a teenager when he was on there. Graylin James, Water at a Wedding. 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
1: Well, I didn't want to show up, but our families go way back. So when you said your vows, that's exactly where I sat. Thank God for open bars, because watching all this ain't.

0: Decatur's Country Home 95Q, Graylin James, Waterhead, a wedding. Thankfully, I've never been involved in a shotgun wedding personally. And my daughter, Katie, looks exactly like me. There's no doubt I'm the dad, and she's my twin. Now, you know, I do have another daughter. She's adopted from Guatemala, which is fantastic. And she is my daughter, too. But we don't look alike, but I love her just like she does. Oh, my gosh. Love them. 17 and 21. I'm an old fart now. Old man. Oh, I got boyfriends, and I'm chopped liver. Anyway, Kenny Chesney's coming up. Carry On, his song. That's what we're going to do. Carry On. Parmalee and Tucker Wetmore's new song, Who Told You That? That is the title. When we come right back.
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1: Hopefully, good afternoon to you on this September the 14th, on this Monday afternoon. It is time for the closing market report here on your Ag Check radio station, Ag Network. December corn closed today up 3 cents in moderate trade at 5.33 1/4 in a dimes range high to low. March corn up 2 1/2 at 5.48 at the end of the day, and July corn finishing the day up 2 1/4 at 5.58 1/2. November new crop soybeans up 7 3/4, closing a day a nickel off of the high of the day at 13.04 1/4. January soybeans up 8 1/4 at 13.20 1/4. March soybeans up 9 1/4 at 13.28. December wheat down 3 1/4 and finished the day at 7.22 even, after being up as high as 7.34, finishing at 7.22, down 3 1/4. October soybean meal up $3.40 and closed the day at $3.50.20. October soybean oil up 46 cents a pound at $69.65. October live cattle up $2.57 1/2, closing the day at $2.22.25. December live cattle up $2.92, closed at $2.25.15. October feeder cattle up $5.35 at $3.37.85. November feeders up $4.60 at $3.32.77. October lean hogs down $1.92, closing below the 80 mark at $79.60. And December lean hogs down $1.45 at $71.25. The Dow Jones continues to trade this afternoon, currently down 123 points at 52,460. The crude oil up $1.39 a barrel at 101.49. That's your Closing Market Report. 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

0: their family of dealerships. Hot today, up to 91, partly cloudy, could see a pop-up shower or even a thunderstorm. Clear tonight, low 70. Tomorrow, Tuesday, mostly sunshine in your future and 88.
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0: 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It just ends just like that. That's Kevin Powers and Shaboozy. You know who Shaboozy is, more than likely. But Kevin Powers, you're going, who? Well, I'll tell you what. He's got a Grammy. One for Amen that Shaboozy and Jelly Roll did. And he's got his own song hitting the country radio there. Move on. Toby Keith. Miss you, TK. His song you still love to hear, I Love This Bar, is coming up. Dustin Lynch. Also, Megan Maroney. Medicine. We're going to pop some pills with her. Not really. I'm just kidding. And you can get text alerts, country news, concert announcements, and severe weather alerts. How do you do that? Just join the text club at 95Q.com. We'll be right back with the full forecast, too, next.
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0: 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Could see a pop-up shower or even a thunderstorm today. Otherwise, partly cloudy, up to 91. Clear tonight, low 70. And tomorrow, Tuesday, still hot, mostly sunny, and 88.

I just love that old song, Decatur's Country Home, 95Q, Toby Keith. I love this bar. Megan Maroney, the... That was terrible. Someone made it funny.

0: Decatur's Country Home, 95Q Medicine, Megan Maroney. Can't believe we're more than halfway through the high school football season here in Central Illinois. Been kind of a hot start to the season. It looks like the extended forecast says it's going to be warm again Friday night. Watch out for those cramps. Players, drink your pickle juice and whatever else, because it's going to stay warm. Before you know it, though, we'll be complaining how cold it is, but that's just what we do here in Central Illinois. Coming up, Morgan Wallen, Jason Aldean, and Cole Swindell's new song, Girl Dad, just like I am. I'm a girl dad. We'll be right back.
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7: 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A hot Monday today, up to 91. Chance of a shower or thunderstorm popping up. Clear tonight, low 70. Tomorrow, Tuesday, the 15th, mostly sunny and 88.
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0: That's the latest from Dan and Shay at Decatur's Country Home 95Q. Hey, it's Trish. That's a pretty serious song as far as subject matter, for as light as it sounds. You know, it's a real toe-tapper, but when you listen to the words, they're talking about suicide. It can be very difficult for a lot of people to not only talk about, but even think about. And think about the statistics amongst our veterans and suicide. It's a real issue. You might want to think about heading out to Richland Community College this Saturday for Operation Obstacle. It is an event, really fun, designed to raise awareness for veteran suicide prevention. You can get details online. Head over to Facebook, look through the events. They've got an event page up there. That's where I found this details. But weather should be great this weekend for it. Stick around. We'll look at the forecast right after this.
1: This is RJ Crace with your stories now. Illinois is moving forward with plans to hire its first statewide public defender. The state Supreme Court has opened applications for the position. It was created by a law last year following concerns about shortages and disparities among county public defender offices after the state abolished cash bail in 2023. Applications are due October 9th, with the first public defender expected to begin on January 1st. Milliken and Richland will host the Macon County College and Career Fair tomorrow at the Disc from 9:30 to 11. It's free and open to high school juniors and seniors and current community college students. Representatives from more than 30 colleges and universities will be there with information about educational programs, admissions, and college planning. The fair has also invited students from 30 area high schools to attend. Whether you're a student or not, you're invited to visit our website to check out more stories, podcasts, and videos. 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
11: Weather forecast at 95Q is brought to you by Bob Ridings, with more than 1,000 vehicles to choose from in their family of dealerships. We'll have clear skies out there tonight, a low of 69 degrees our Tuesday. We'll see sunshine in the morning, then scattered storms move through the area, could include gusty winds. Definitely a hot day with a high of 94, then scattered storms tomorrow night, could be widespread, down to 70. More storms are possible on Wednesday. Pretty much looking at upper 80s to low 90s through Sunday, and then kicking off next week in the 70s. Chris Lane and Jacob Hackworth on the way, and your next chance to score tickets coming up this week. 50 years and 50 concerts powered by Premiant. Your chance to score tickets all year long. Who is it and where? Stick around.

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Happy Monday. It's Trish. I got details on the tickets you can score. You want to head over to Indy later this month to the 8 Second Saloon?

0: Happy Monday. It's Trisha with the Afternoon Drive. How are you? How was your weekend? Was it a good one? Hopefully it was a great weekend. Of course, there was a lot going on throughout the community. It was great seeing everybody out over the weekend at the America 250 celebration in Argenta. Lots of fun there. So now we got to find something else to do, right? Lots of stuff coming up this week in the area, but maybe later this month you might want to do a little road tripping. You know, we are celebrating 50 years as Decatur's country home, 95Q, and thanks to Premia, we are hooking you up with some pretty cool tickets all year long. You want to go over to 8 Second Saloon later this month on the 26th? This dude right here, he's already being named as one of the fastest rising country artists. And he's also got one of music's most promising voices. That's what they're saying. That's what they're saying. His name's Miles Morgan. And he's going to be at the 8 Second Saloon on Saturday the 26th. Starting Wednesday, we'll give you a chance to score tickets.
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my favorites from Blake Shelton at Decatur's Country Home 95Q. Looks like Nashville gonna rename their airport in honor of Dolly Parton. How cool is that? We'll have those details coming up for you, plus Zach Topp and Hudson Westbrook after Thomas Rhett and George.

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9: 95Q, looking at clear skies overnight tonight, a low of 69 degrees. We'll see sunshine early for our Tuesday, then scattered storms move in through the area. Some including gusty winds. It's a hot one with a high of 94. Then scattered storms widespread tomorrow night down to 70. And it looks like more storms on Wednesday. Sitting at 80 in downtown right now. 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

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Welcome to Decatur's Country Home 95Q. I'm Trish, Lauren, Elena, Kenny Chesney, and Luke Bryan heading your way. We'll talk details on the forecast. We've got some storms coming in, plus a chance for you to score tickets courtesy of our 50 years, 50 concerts promotion powered by Premium.

0: That's Lauren, Elena, and Chase Matthew. All my exes. It's here for you at Decatur's Country Home for 50 years now. We are 95Q. Oof. Almost through this Monday. I'm glad to. I mean, it's not been a bad one at all, I shouldn't say, but I'm just ready to be home. I love when the weather is like this. Did you feel how chilly it was this morning? That little breeze was perfect. Perfecto. Looks like, though, tomorrow it's going to be hot and storms going to be coming through the area. So we'll look at that forecast here in just a little bit. Hopefully, though, it gets it all out of the way by the weekend because there is a lot coming up this weekend, as usual. Arts in Central Park, both Saturday and Sunday. Finders Market on Saturday. Operation Obstacle on Saturday. See, a lot going on and a lot to talk about. So you stay right there. I'll stay right here and, well, we'll hang out together.
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0: 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We got clear skies out there tonight, looking for a low about 69. Sunshine in the morning, then we'll see scattered storms move throughout the area, including gusty winds. A hot one with a high of 94 degrees, down to 70 tomorrow night with scattered widespread storms. And then it looks like they're going to stick around on Wednesday. The rest of the week, though, upper 80s, low 90s. That's through Sunday, and then 70s next week. 80 downtown right now. 50 years, 50 concerts, powered by Premiant, starting on Wednesday. You got a chance to score tickets to the 8-Second Saloon. Miles Morgan going to be there on the 26th. You could be, too. I'll have details for you soon.

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Decatur's Country Home 95Q. It's Trish. That was Luke Bryan. And All My Friends Say. You don't want to know what my friends have to say. Well, I don't know what it is, but people say when we all get together, it's bad news. I don't have any idea what they're talking about. We have fun. Lots of it. Girls' night every Thursday.

0: Killing me. 80 degrees in downtown Decatur. How are you on this Monday? It's Trish with the Afternoon Drive. Stella Lefty, Jelly Roll, and Ella Langley on the way, which that lady just keeps making history. God! Her song, Choosing Texas, keeps rewriting the record books. It just spent its 21st week at number one on Billboard's streaming songs charts. It breaks a tie with Lil Nas X and Billy Ray Cyrus's hit Old Town Road, and we all know how huge that was. Now, it's become the second longest running number one in chart history. She just keeps going and going and going. What's next? Have no idea, but we're here for it.
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6: Pleasant evening out there. We'll have clear skies overnight tonight, a low of 69. Sunshine in the morning. Then we'll see scattered storms throughout the area. 94 for the high. Scattered widespread storms tomorrow night down to 70. More storms on Wednesday. And then upper 80s, low 90s through the rest of the week. Looks like it's 79 downtown right now. 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We'll be talking to Chad out at Bob Ridings in Pena here shortly. Two pre-owned Jeep Wranglers. You want to hear about them? Woo, they sound nice. Stick around. We got that on the way.
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0: 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Well, happy Monday to you. Welcome. It's Trish here with the Afternoon Drive. I've got Chad on the line from Bob Ridings in Pena. I hear you got a couple of Jeep Wranglers in that are really, really nice.
1: Yeah, Trish, I'm sure neither of these will last very long here. There is still some nice weather left in the year here, so people are still buying the Wranglers, wanting to strip the top off and have a little fun. 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Steam gray, really cool color. 158,000 miles, four-wheel drive, got the four-cylinder in this one. 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
2: 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Participants climbed 110 stories representing the distance first responders climbed in the Twin Towers. In a memorial flag garden displayed 2,977 flags honoring those who were killed by terrorists 25 years ago. NADM donated $10 to the National Fallen Firefighters Foundation for every employee who completed any portion of the climb. 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

the forecast at 95Q is brought to you by Jesse Heating and Air, equipped to handle all your comfort needs. Clear tonight, down to 69. Sunny tomorrow early, then we'll see scattered storms throughout the area. A high of 94 degrees our Tuesday night, scattered storms down to 70, and then pretty much the same on Wednesday. Looks like the rest of the week we're looking at upper 80s and low 90s. 80 in downtown right now. On the way for you, Thomas Rhett and Luke Combs. And starting on Wednesday, we're going to have a chance for you to score concert tickets. 50 years and 50 concerts. It's all powered by Premiant. We're going to send a bunch of you to the 8 Second Saloon in Indy later this month. Who are you going to go see? Stick around. I got details on the way.

0: I'm loving that one from Luke Combs, Rethink Some Things. It's here for you, Decatur's country home for 50 years now. We are 95Q. Yep, celebrating our 50th birthday this year by giving you a chance to win some concert tickets. We're hooking you up, thanks to Premium. If it's anywhere in the area of Q Country and we can get our hands on the tickets, they're yours. Coming up later this month on the 26th, it's a Saturday night. We're going to be sending a bunch of you over to Indy, the 8th Second Saloon. If you haven't been, it's one of my favorite venues over there. It's just a ton of fun. He's a big up-and-comer right now in the country world. Miles Morgan going to be there. It's a Saturday night. And thanks to Premium, we've got a fat stack of tickets. I'm talking like 50 of them. So starting Wednesday, we're going to give you a chance to win. Woo! Could be you.
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9: Disease pressure isn't always predictable, but getting ahead of it can be important. Adam Byrne, Technical Service Manager with FMC, says being ahead of the game helps growers maintain their advantage.
10: Each year now, we get more and more reports of early tar spot detection. But that early protection that Xyway LFR fungicide brings is because it's something you can put down at planting or in a side dress in an early season application. And it provides this reservoir of a fungicide in the soil that those roots can pull and systemically move through the plant as the plant grows, constantly refreshing that fungicide so that you've always got that protection as you move through those vegetative and into reproductive stages.
9: He says Xyway LFR fungicide makes notable differences.
10: When you come on a field that has Xyway LFR fungicide, is the plants just look greener, more full. 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

the second longest running number one in chart history. Kind of crazy. It's Choosing Texas by Ella Langley, Indicator's Country Home 95Q. Russell Dickerson coming up.

0: I'm still reliving him doing that one live right here at the Devon. It's Russell Dickerson for you at 95Q. We are Decatur's country home. How are you, my friend? Looks like we got a pretty decent night ahead of us tonight as far as weather goes. Then the rain going to come in tomorrow. We're going to talk about the forecast here in just a little bit. It's going to definitely be important over the weekend because, like usual, there's lots of stuff happening outdoors. Finders Market Saturday, Arts in Central Park, which is always one of my favorite things here in Decatur to do. That's Saturday and Sunday. Operation Obstacle, that's happening out at Richland Community College on Saturday. That helps to raise awareness for veteran suicide prevention. You can find details on any of these things. Just head over to Facebook and then look at the events page. What I do is I just click this week. And then local, see what's happening in the area. That's one really simple way. And we're always on Facebook anyway. Let's just be honest. You're probably there right now, multitasking, right? Just go check it out. It should be a ton of fun.
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0: weather. Your weather forecast at 95Q being brought to you by Jesse Heating and Air, equipped to handle all your comfort needs. Clear tonight with a low of 69 degrees. We'll see sunshine in the morning, then scattered storms with gusty winds and a high of 94 for our Tuesday. Tuesday night, scattered widespread storms down to 70. And it looks like they're going to hang out for our Wednesday as well. 79 downtown right now. Alan Jackson on the way. A little Shaboozy in there. Shane Prophet, his new one. It's all coming up for you. Don't forget, we are streaming live online 24/7. 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

0: 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Kind of interesting. How am I going to segue this into you could now get pumpkin spice caskets? You know, we all have our one friend, or maybe more, that just cannot wait for pumpkin anything, everything. Well, a company called Titan Casket has created a pumpkin spice themed casket for your loved one who never wants to be without pumpkin spice. 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I don't know. 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And I'm so glad I did not have to voice that commercial.
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Indeed, it is 5 o'clock somewhere. Alan Jackson wrapping it up for me. It's my time to head on out of here. Rachel's here. She's going to hang out with you like always. My friend, I'll see you tomorrow afternoon, 3 o'clock.

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